0: Medic 15, I still have you arrived on Pomona Street. Are you clear from this message? Are you at the hospital?
1: Medic 15, Norfolk, we are at Lee Transport Arrive. We'll be clearing and going on an admin message shortly to restock.
0: Okay, I'm going to put you arrived at Lee and clear. Let us know when you're clear. Thank you.
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0: 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Also complaining of back injury.

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1: Medic 14, traumatic injury, 1500 Dart Street, Hospital Police, respond with TAC 2. 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

0: Medic 14 for traumatic injuries, 1500 block of Darden Street. They're on scene requesting you for a female that has been punched in the face. Again, they're on scene already at 2035.
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Engine 11, Medic 11, unknown problem, Lafayette Boulevard, Vimy Ridge Avenue, respond on TAC 2, TAC 2, 2038.

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0: 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PD have a message, but they are not en route yet. White male, blue t-shirt, blue jeans, camo hat, white socks, tan shoes, mustache, and glasses. He's in the grass, looks intoxicated. Near the big tree. People are trying to help him up. Not sure what's wrong with him. 2040.
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0: Medic 10, fall, 2520, Tate Court, respond on TAC 2. 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Engine 13 en route, Medic 13 on scene, sick person, 9103 Hammett Avenue, Unit A is an Alpha, PD are on scene, you can enter upon arrival. It's going to be for a male that fell on the ground, needs some assistance. He was on his face, I mean, he was face up and laying on his. Face up, need some assistance. 2041.
1: Medic 13's on scene. Medic 13, Engine 13, you can clear.
2: 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It's 13, cleared available.
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2: Medic 10 en route.

Great medicine on a fall 2520 take over 78-year-old female trip and fell. Their injury on liability assist, not sure much about it. 23.

Yes, ma'am. This is just an intoxicated individual laying in bed taking a nap. He has gotten up and he is going to be assisted to his heat about his business. We will be returning to that one in a moment.

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0: Medic 10 diabetic issue, 1534-1534 Spruce Street, Apartment B is in Bravo. 58-year-old female says she can't check her blood sugar. She's having trouble seeing and reading. She did just get out of the hospital. She doesn't want to go back. She's possibly having a panic attack as well. 2104.
1: Page 15, around.
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Engine 15 for miscellaneous fire at Beachview Street, Oak Park Avenue, Beachview and Oak Park Avenue. They're stating that there is a fire in the street light housing. They're hearing popping. There are embers falling down the pole. And there are multiple pieces of the light that are cracking at 2106.

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0: Yes, ma'am. Are you ready to copy a full number?
1: Signal for that.

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1: The bulb did fall. We put out the little bit of fire there. Is with Dominion, or somebody's going to just need to come and check that light or replace it.
2: Okay.

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Engine 7, Ladder 7, fire alarm, 1037 West 39th Street, proximity at ODU, tax 3, 2113.

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1: 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Proximity at ODU, 1037 West 39th Street. Indication is 2 alarms. Smoke detector zone 32 and general fire alarm. 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
0: Copy. Medic 1, eye problem, 1202 Granby Street, Food Mart, respond on TAC 2. 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

0: Cosmetic One Eye Problems, 1202 Grammy Street at Food Mart. Police also have a message. They are not en route at this time. It's going to be a female stating that she's very intoxicated and her eyes are jumping around and would like a medic. Caller is going to be, I guess, inside the store, 2117. I'm sorry, Medic One. She's going to be outside the store wearing a black leather coat and a Marine Corps pant.
1: Medic 14, report.
0: Engine 2 scene, ladder 1 en route. 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Indication is hallway smoke detector, 2117. Medic 14, breathing difficulty, 2104 Dean Drive. 60-year-old female was choking on something. Object had dislodged, and now she's struggling to breathe, 2118.

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0: 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I didn't catch anything from you.
1: Okay, I was trying to reach you earlier. You can clear.
0: Copy, thank you.
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0: 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Smoke was naturally ventilated. Alarm's been reset. 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

0: Hey, this is Engine 7. We are over here at 1037 West 39th Street at the proximity of ODU. Got a fire alarm. No active alarm. Just had like 7 different troubles on the alarm panel. We're going to have to put it in fire watch.
1: I'm sorry, Engine 7. I didn't copy that. Can you repeat?
0: We responded to a fire alarm at 1037 West 39th Street at the proximity at ODU. There's no active alarm, it's just showing 7 different troubles. We cannot get a reset. Gonna have to put them on fire watch.
1: Marshal 3, copy. Sounds good, thank you.
0: Marshal 3, can I get a phone number for the fire management call you at?
1: 352-8689. 352-8689. Copy.

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0: Yes, we're clear off the page. 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

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Engine 14, ladder 14, fire alarm. 7431 Tyndale Court, TAC 4, TAC 4. 2134.

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1: Copy, 2136. Yes, sir, go ahead.
0: Building has been placed on fire watch. Farmhouse has been notified. We're going to attack on the cliff.
2: Medic 15 in route. Is animal control in route?
1: 2137. Negative, sir. They work 7 days a week, 9 days. Traumatic injury. Did you need them in and paid with the hit the last time? 816 35th Street, Apartment Alpha. Dogs are contained, and these are the owner of these dogs. Do you need them in route?
2: That's okay, thank you.
1: No problem.

0: Medic 7, traumatic injury, 816 35th Street, Apartment Alpha, respond on PAC 2. Medic 7, traumatic injury, 816 35th Street, Apartment Alpha, respond on PAC 2, TAC 2, 2137.
1: Medic 7's in route.

Medic 7 in route for traumatic injury, 81635 Street Apartment Alpha, that's 816 35th Street Apartment Alpha. PD are on scene and requesting medics for a female that has small scratches on her arms. She was going through a psychiatric episode, wanted to kill herself at 2139.

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Medic 7, sick person, 816 35th Street, Apartment A. That's 816 35 Street, Unit Alpha. I think you guys were out here before for the female patient. She's asking to return. She wants to go out to the hospital at this time. She wanted to just have another mental health episode and was trying to kill herself. It's 2205.

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Medic 4, sick person 5920, Poplar Hall Drive, apartment number 102, Bobbitt Midrise, Tech 2, 22, 24.

Committee form route on scene for sick person Bobby Midrise, 5920 Poplar Hall Drive. It's room Nancy 102, 78-year-old male. 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

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P9 was complaining of severe nausea and headache. 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

Engine 2, unknown problem, 2016 Church Street, apartment 220, Church Street Station Apartments, respond on TAC 2. Engine 2, medic 2, unknown problem, 2016 Church Street, apartment 20, Church Street Station Apartments, respond on TAC 2, TAC 2, 2250.

0: and two in Metatube, unknown problem. No response with police, you haven't brought yet. Church Street Station Apartments, 2015 Church Street Apartment 220. Our hope store is having a very difficult time getting any information from the alert. Just kept saying they wanted to go to the emergency room, nothing further. 12252.
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Medic 10 has requested engine 10 for a medical lifeline alarm, 2531 Palmyra Street. They did make contact, and there's going to be a 89-year-old female that has fallen with injuries at 2319.

Engine 7 and Medic 7 on a fall, 1123 Brunswick Avenue. Caller is going to be the mother of a four-month-old baby that fell and hit his head on the metal part of the bassinet then landed on the carpeted floor. She was on her way to CHKD but ran out of gas. They are waiting in a silver Jeep Grand Cherokee. Baby's going to have injuries to part of her forehead above the eye at 2320.

Engine 1, Medic 1 on chest pain heart problem. Koji Chiron, 24 East Virginia Beach Boulevard, apartment 7C is in Charlie. A 53-year-old male having chest pain. He has an infection in his leg and foot. His pain is a 9 out of 9. History of high blood pressure and COPD. He states he did fall earlier, hit his right side of his head at 2326.

Engine 1 with Medic 1 on chest pain, Kojic High Rise, 2412 East Virginia Beach Boulevard, Apartment 7 Charlie. 53-year-old male having chest pain, an infection in his leg and foot. Pain level is a 9.9. History of high blood pressure, COPD. He did fall earlier this evening and hit the right side of his head hard. That's 2328.

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0: Copy. So engine 15, medic 15 for assault, 467 East Bayview Boulevard, 467 East Bayview Boulevard. PD is also en route. It's going to be a female couple that were both arguing. One of the females was either thrown out of a moving vehicle or she jumped out. She's laying on the ground with her arms bleeding. There's also a couple calls on this. Another caller is stating that a male was beating up a female. Again, we do have PD en route. I can let them know if you're going to stage.
1: Thank you. We're going to stage.
0: Good.
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1: 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Medic 3 requested at 2336.
0: Medic 1, Engine 1, could you send me one or two people up here to help?
2: Yes, sir. We're coming up.

0: Norfolk to engine 15, medic 15. They're declining medics. You guys come through, too.
1: Engine 15.
2: Thank you. Medic 15, dispatch, can you clear us this caller? MVP is still down.
0: I do copy that.
3: What you said?
0: Medic 3, chest pain, 2512 East Virginia Beach Boulevard, apartment 3.

Respond to 2512 East Virginia Beach Boulevard, Apartment 7 Charlie at the request of Medic 1, Kojic High Rise, TAC 2. Medic 3, chest pain, 2512 East Virginia Beach Boulevard, Apartment 7 Charlie, 7C, Kojic High Rise, TAC 2, TAC 2, 2340.

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1: Medic 3 is a request on Chastain 24, East Virginia Beach Boulevard, Duke High Rise, Apartment 7, Charlie, Charlie. Has an infection in the vagus. His pain was a 9.9, history of high blood pressure and COPD. He also fell earlier this evening, hit the right side of his head. 2342.
0: Medic 3 to Medic 1.
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Ladder 1, waterfall 74. Seven 741 Monitoring and Services, respond on Pad 5, Ladder 1, Waterfall, 741 Mount Avenue, Human Services at 5 Tech 5, 0023.

Ladder 1 on a water shutoff, Human Services at 741 Monticello Avenue. Our caller is stating there is water pouring from the water fountain on the fourth floor. The third floor ceiling has collapsed and it's working its way down. Not sure if it's in contact with electrical sources. It's 0026.

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0: 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If so, can they let us in?
1: Okay, let me give him a call.

0: 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He's inside, or he's going to let you in, but are you at the back or front door?
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0: Okay, he's headed that way to let you in. Thank you.

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1: Okay.
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1: Okay.
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1: Okay.
4: See if you want responding.

Battalion 3, Engine 15, Medic 15, Safety 1. Gunshot victim, Dune Street, Old Ocean View Road. Response with police also responding. It's going to be a female space. She was shot in the leg. I don't have a whole lot of more information on that. I'll let them know you are staging and let them know when it's safe to enter 00042.

0: And also to the units arriving for the gunshot victim, per PD, you can enter upon arrival. Medic 2, sick person, 811 East 29th Street, Apartment 3, Responder Tag 2. Medic 2, sick person, 811 East 29th Street, Apartment 3, Tag 2, Tag 2, 0043. You copy that? Any units arriving for gunshot victim?
1: Copy that, copy.

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0: Engine 15 to Battalion Safety 1. You guys can clear your discretion. This is going to be a general wound in the lower extremity. We went through small caliber, minimal amount of bleeding.
1: Safety 1 received. Battalion 3 on scene. Battalion 3 copies. Battalion 3 is going to return back to service.
2: Not for copies, I'll go to the 49.
3: Ladder 1.
4: We've been able to secure the leak. However, the security guard here is not able to get in contact with anybody from the building. Do we have any numbers listed that we can attempt to call? They're going to need a cleanup contractor out here.
1: Safety 1 clear and available.
2: Copy, W049.
4: Ladder 1, Brian, also. There's a list of numbers that was in the Knox box. I want to double check that, see if there's anything. Yeah, if you could drop that vacuum off and then go back and get those numbers.
2: Absolutely.

0: you could have the security guard tell us where the electrical room is. We have some water coming through. At least one light fixture on the third floor. I'm going to make my way down to the second time.
1: Appreciate
0: it. If you could work with him on that, just stay with him. Let me know when you get to the electrical room, we can try to isolate the power.

0: copy. I found the main disconnect, and then there's a, looks like a main leak sub panel, but based on what I'm seeing here, each floor should have a drill panel that we can isolate smaller areas. Let's find this closet or extra room on that floor you're on before I flip all these.
1: Copy that.
2: Chest pain, 3640 Song Avenue.

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1: Engine 11, Medic 11, chest pain, 3640 Psalm Avenue, respond on TAC 2. 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
2: Yes, I just asked him. I don't think he has any keys. I want to make my way back to the Knox box and grab the master if it works.
0: Got it.
1: Person 741 Lincoln Street.

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0: Yeah.
1: Going on 2541 Lincoln Street, 34-year-old. Four-year-old female is having a lupus flare-up. Severe pain for about a week now, and it's just getting worse. Also vomiting at 106. Kidney disease. Okay, further.

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2: Received. 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Attack 1 is clear.
0: Thank you.

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1: Getting the majority of it up.
0: Copy. If you're able to, if you could come down to the third floor when you're done, do the best we can there while we're trying to isolate power.
1: Copy. Moving to the third floor.

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1: Bravo, third floor.
0: Yeah, I'm going to come up to you, but we're done with the cleanup. I don't think there's much we can do at this point.
1: All right, Alpha, just finish on the fourth. I'm just going to do one quick pass on the third, and then we should be good.
0: Copy.

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Engine 2, Ladder 1, fire alarm, 111 18th, Element at Gimp, TAC 2, 0148. 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

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We got a four-story multi-family residential. Nothing showing from the outside. Major 2 left 18th Street, man.

0: for commercial fire element again, 18th Street. It originally came in as an alarm. We have PD on scene, the smoke showing out of apartment 201, Oklahoma, out of apartment 201. We upgraded to commercial fire. We also have callers calling in hearing the alarm on the location further 194.
1: Safety, where was it?
2: It's not up. Ladder 182. Ladder 7 Rock.
3: Battalion 1 arrived.
2: Ladder 1.
0: Battalion 1, I copy. Can you come over Type 3, please?
3: Battalion 1 to Engine 2. I'll take over. This will be element commit.
0: And assumed by Battalion 1, 155.
3: Me and all companies, the Alpha size will be Monolo. Charlie size will be Granby. Bravo size will be 18 feet.
1: Ladder 1, command.
3: Man, the ladder 1, good.
1: Just letting you know the green dot. The 18th and Grammy. Sorry, 17th and Grammy. That's where the FTC is.
3: Copy that. Who had my water supply?
1: Clear yet.
4: And you're talking at green dot 17th and Grammy.
3: Red 1, 2. Got water supply. Command the ladder 1, I'm going to have to go interior with engine 2 and investigate.
1: Copy. 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
0: I have one. He also has an officer on scene stating there's a burnt pipe on the patio of apartment 201.
3: Command copy, officer. 201 with a burnt pipe on the patio. Command to engine 2, are you headed to 201?
5: Engine 2 to command. I'm with Mitch right now. He was showing me the panel that had a water flow. We're trying to say... We can redirect to 201.
3: Alright, copy that. Yeah, ladder 1, I'll have you report to the panel. Engine 2, if you head to 201.
6: 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I'm Alexander. Yeah.

0: Command and Offic, since I have an officer on scene at where it's at, have they ever reported any other information? Is there an active fire?
1: Negative. That's all he said. That's all he said was a burnt pipe on patio 201, and there was smoke coming from 201.
0: Vision 7th on scene, corner of 11th and 1. Lost over. Burn radio. Copy, engine 7 is on the corner of Granby and 17th. You'll be my writ if this becomes an active incident.
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3: Engine 2 to command.
0: Command engine 2, go ahead.
3: I'm in route 201. There's some burnt patio pressure on the... It's on the patio in room 201. We have sprinkler activation. There's no fire at the top.
0: Alright. Copy. There's burnt patio furniture. The sprinkler activation, is it on the balcony? So the water is exterior?
3: Yes. It's on the balcony. Water is exterior.
0: Alright, copy that. Do we have any smoke inside of 201?
3: Room 201 is all clear.

All right, receive. There's no fire right now, but I want to get a little bit of investigation of the building before we start clearing companies. Command to Engine 6. I'd like for you to head to the floor above the

0: This could be a working incident. Do you need a page?
1: I don't need a page. Fire's already out before we got here. I appreciate it, though.
0: You're welcome to copy.
2: Ladder 1, come in.
1: And Ladder 1, go ahead.
2: In our travels trying to find the alarm panel, we met with building maintenance. We're now on the second floor. We're going to be closer to the isolation valve than ladder 7. If you can put them on the panel, and we'll take the isolation valve for them. We're at it now.
1: All right. That makes sense. You made a ladder 7 report to the alarm panel.
3: Ladder 7, copy. Alarm panel.
1: Command all other units, if you'll stand by for a minute, once I start getting reports of the rest of the building clear, I'll start clearing companies.

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1: Engine two, man.
0: All right, we just shut off the isolation valve. Any slowdown on that sprinkler?
1: There's no more water coming out of the sprinkler.
0: Copy. Ladder 1 to ladder 7, maintenance is going to meet you at the panel. He's on his way down there.
2: Command engine 2, I want to make sure I heard that we were able to the water flow. Is that correct? The water flow is stopped.
1: Move this ladder 1.
2: 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Thank you.
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0: Medic 15, sick person, 1010 East Leicester Avenue, apartment Foxtrot 2. Medic 15, sick person, 1010 East Leicester Avenue, apartment Foxtrot 2, on TAC 2, timeout 0207.
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2: Marshal, can you please?
0: Farmer 18 is on the message.
3: I don't want friends.
0: Medic 15, sick person, 1010 East Leicester Avenue, apartment Foxtrot, for a 25-year-old. He has left side, his face is swollen, no one pain since yesterday. Nothing further, 0207.
2: Made a ladder one, go ahead.
3: Letting you know, we're now in the apartment 201 with engine 2. 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There's no water damage interior of the apartment. I really don't think we're going to need many resources for this beyond waiting for the fire marshal once we get the alarm reset.
2: Alright. 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
2: 1 is clear and all right. Exterior wall patch on the balcony above that has some charring. 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
1: 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I'm exterior of the building. 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
0: Hey, buddy, I've got everybody cleared but yourself and Ladder 1. And the fire marshal just arrived on scene. Engine 2 Bravo is out the alarm panel. Got a reset. Do you need anything else?
1: No, sir. I'm going to make contact with the fire marshal.
2: Police are already on scene. There was going to be a subject inside the 7-Eleven that was destroying a lot of the merchandise, throwing items around, slamming items. He also slammed some items into one of the employees here. They have some injured ribs and also had some stitches from a prior injury they need looking at. 0214. Again, police are on scene.
0: Copy that. Were you able to find the occupants yet, or are they still not there?
3: 15 around the Lee Hospital.
2: 0214.
1: Not yet. I was about to ask people standing outside.
0: Okay. The fire marshal's en route to you. At least, I don't know if you heard. I had the medic go around, and they did a quick sweep, and they didn't see anybody that needed medical care. So I'm going to turn command over to yourself. It'll be you, Ladder 1. Fire Marshal 18.
1: Engine 2, copy. Thank you.
2: Norfolk copies, command.
0: Engine 2, command.
1: Fire 7, Engine 2, command. Engine 2, guys. We have quite a few residents on the Delta side here waiting to go back in. Are we saying it's okay to clear and go back in at? Yeah, thanks for coming back in. All right, copy that.
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4: 0216.

0: 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Are you in apartment 201?
1: Yeah, we just walked up.

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1: No, ma'am. 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

0: SAC Street Command. There was a small fire on the balcony outside of room 201. Sprinkler system was activated, put the fire out prior to our arrival. There was no smoke, fire, or water damage inside the building. It was all exterior. Sprinkler system was shut off. Fire alarm panel was reset. Fire marshals are doing their investigation. We're going back to one. Terminating command call. Clear.
1: Thank you, sir, for the update. 0235.

0: 5 Marshall 18 on Tag 3.
1: Yes, sir, go ahead.
0: Good evening, ma'am. You can clear the fire marshal group. We'll be going back to Tac 1.
1: Okay, clearing everyone at 0240.

Engine 14, ladder 14, fire alarm, 1320 Johnson's Road, apartment Alpha 3, Oakmont North Apartments, respond on tag 3. Engine 14, ladder 14, fire alarm, 1320 Johnson's Road, Alpha 3A3, Oakmont North Apartments, respond on tag 3, 0310.

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1: Ladder 14, I'm going to switch you to TAC 5, sir. It's just going to be you. For some reason, the recommendation messed this up. It's not an engine, it's just a ladder for carbon monoxide alarms.
0: All right, Ladder 14 receives. Engine 14, do you copy that?
1: I'll let him know if he comes up.
0: 14, route.
1: Engine 14, I'm canceling you, sir. This recommendation messed this up. It should just be a ladder on TAC 5. 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

Ladder 14 on carbon monoxide alarm for 1320 Johnson's Road. I'm in A's and Alpha 3 of my North apartment. My alarm is on a second, is in the second bedroom. The front door will be open for you. Just want you to come out and check it. It went off for an unknown reason at 319.

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0: 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There's a malfunctioning smoke detector. We replaced it for them. 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
1: Tech 331.

Medic 15, breathing problems, 2060 East Ocean View Avenue, Apartment 6 Alpha, responding tech 2. Medic 15, breathing difficulty, 2060 East Ocean View Avenue, Apartment 6 Alpha, tech 2, 04, 56.

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Doesn't look normal. 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Nothing further. You do have PD in route as well.

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0: 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He purposely pulled out his trach. He's breathing normally at 0532. 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
0: Thank you so much, 532.

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1: Medic 10 for sick person, NSU Police Headquarters, 2501 Corporate Avenue, use the gate that's right next to NSU Police Headquarters. Could be male at this location, not feeling well. Says his blood pressure is very high. 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

Engine 14, Medic 14, unknown problem, co-response to police, 975 East Little Creek Road, Wawa, respond on TAC 2. Engine 14, Medic 14, unknown problem, 975 East Little Creek Road, Wawa, type 2, 0537.

Pigeon 14, Medic 14 on unknown problem. We still have a message, but they're not en route right at this moment. Wawa at 975 East Little Creek Road. Sis, there's a male laying behind Wawa in the grass. He doesn't look very good. His breathing is, I guess, erratic. 0540.

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1: I got it.

0: Engine 14, ladder 14 for a brush fire on the interstate, exit 281 Bravo, West I-64, North Military Highway, on TAC 6. Engine 14, ladder 14, brush fire on the interstate, exit 281 Bravo, West I-64, North Military Highway, on TAC 6, TAC 6, timeout 0607.
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0: Engine 14, ladder 14. We have a brush fire on the interstate. The first caller was exit 281 Bravo, west I-64, North Military Highway. We have several calls, obviously, about this. We've also had Tidewater Drive saying that they see it. We also have an exit of Robin Hood Road saying they see it. State is aware of it. If you can get a hold of VDOT and get a clear location, I'm sorry. We have several callers not knowing exactly where it's at. Timeout 0609.
1: Airport 3 Seasons, speaking to VDOT now. Give you guys an update.

0: engine 14, the latter 14 in Norfolk. We just passed by heading eastbound. Between Northampton and Military Highway exit, it is westbound. We're going up to Northampton, making a clear release.
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2: 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I just confirmed as well. That's the only one that is taken.

0: 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Timeout 015. Hemorrhage 4921 Pretty Lake Avenue, Apartment 214, East Beach Marina Apartments.
1: Engine 14th Drive, 64 westbound, just prior to the military highway exit. We got several brush fires. We'll be stretching a lot.
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0: 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Engine 14, ladder 14, bring your water can up here. I'm going to have you. I'll take care of the first fire.
1: The cancellation, sir. The plaintiff's father woke up and stated that his father was going to assist them, so they don't need any assistance from you all.
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Engine 16, Medic 16 in Rockford, Hemridge, East Beach Marina Apartments, 4921 Free Lake Avenue, is apartment 214. Unknown age male, he had his time moved on day 618. You're going to have the door open for you.

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Engine 10, motor vehicle accident with a hazard, address change to 1125 East Over Road, 1125 East Over Road on TAC 5, TAC 5, timeout 0636.

Engine 10 approximately back to the hazard, 1125 Eastover Avenue. It's going to be a single vehicle accident. We have some of the drove a vehicle into a house. No enemies. There's space.

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0: You have a fire marshal contact me on this tech.
1: I sure can't stand by for that. I'm going to put out a, I have to call it put out first, then we're going to go channel. Can you?

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0: 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We have a vehicle into a structure. Looks like it's going to need to be evaluated by existing structures.
1: All right, I'll copy that system out of your way. Not at this time.
2: Engine 16, go ahead. Engine 16, are you coming along?

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1: Marshall 16 Novel.
2: Hi, sir.
1: Yes, ma'am. Could you add Marshall 100 to that call, please?
2: Okay.

Engine 15, ladder 9, fire alarm, 1628-1628, Harmon Street, 203. Complainant states that she has been hearing this alarm go off at the location listed. States that responders can call her if needed, but she's leaving. She's been hearing it from her apartment at 102, but it's going to be apartment 203 where the alarm is going off at 646.

0: Hey, 15 over.
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2: And I'm clear, 651. Engine 15, sir.
0: Yes, ma'am. I just want to confirm, this was a third-party call, and they are stating that the alarm was coming from apartment 203, correct?
2: Yes, the complainant lives in 102, and it was hearing it in 203, correct.
0: All right, copy that. We have no audible alarm at this location. There's no answer at the door. We're going to be going back to Type 1 to clear. Unfounded.
2: I got it. Copy. 682.

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0: PD's on scene and we have no injuries. Do you need us to stick around?
1: 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I'll be there shortly.
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0: Yes, sir. Fire Marshal was still asking you a last question. She wanted to know if you had cleared off the area with yellow tape.
1: Negative.
0: You might want to meet her back on TAC 5. 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
1: Copy me, this is 10, you're responding. Oh, 125 East Over Road for traumatic injuries. It's going to be from a motor vehicle accident. Fire Marshal 16 is on scene, but she's on Tech 5.

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0: 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Medic 15, sick person, 9636 Grove Avenue, apartment 4, responding back to 716.
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2: Medic 1, respond on tech to a sick person, Park Avenue at Presidential Parkway. 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
3: Medic 15, you're responding on a sick person, 9636 Grove Avenue, unit number 4. A female patient, 27 years old. She should be on the front porch. She's feeling very anxious and her heart is racing. And 7 medic, 7 responding, unconscious, 428 36th Street on a male patient, 76 years old. He was stating he had chest pains and difficulty breathing and then became unconscious.

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0: 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Apartment, 72.
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0: Engine 15, respond attack 2 on a fall, public assist 550 Woodford Street. Engine 15, attack 2, fall, public assist 550 Woodford Street, 73.

Medic 6, you're responding on a stroke at 865 Monticello Avenue, prolific counseling. It's going to be for a male patient upstairs at the location. He's 47 years old, possibly having a stroke. He has symptoms of weakness and numbness down the right side of his body.

Medican responding on a seizure at 8 off Cape Henry Avenue, Unit Alpha. For a male at the location, is unconscious, having a seizure. He's 23 years old.

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1: 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On a 74-year-old female. She fell getting out of the shower and just needs assistance getting up.

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Engine 6, you're responding on a service call at East Olney Road and Church Street. It's going to be at the BP. It's going to be for a fire extinguisher that is releasing gas after falling off a truck.

Medic 2, respond on TAC 2, breathing problems, 801 East Virginia Beach Boulevard. Medic 2, TAC 2, breathing problems, 801 East Virginia Beach Boulevard, 748.

Medic 2, you're responding on breathing problems. 801 East Virginia Beach Boulevard. It's going to be on a male patient, 62 years old, having difficulty breathing, and pain from his kidney down his left leg.

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0: Medic 2's in the area. Medic 2, Norfolk. Do you have an apartment number? This is going to be an apartment complex.
1: We have it as apartment 801. We're showing it as individual townhouses.
0: Copy that. Thank you.

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0: 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We have a hazard. It's going back to Type 1.
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0: 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Medic 11, attack 2, source out of 1 East Princess Anne Road, room 229, 817.
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Sick person, 901 East Princess Anne Road, Norfolk Health and Rehab, room 229 Bravo. 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
1: Medic 15, respond to attack to sick person, scene 31, East Little Creek Road. Medic 15, respond to attack to sick person, 1631 East Little Creek Road, 824.
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3: 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On the sick person, 1631 East Little Creek Road, we hit at 101. Be for someone calling third party, states as a patient at the location, a female. Sixty-three years old, who is having slurred speech for the past 2 days, possibly from heat exposure. Engine 1, ladder 7, respond to attack 3, 1438 Maltby Avenue. Engine 1, ladder 7, respond to attack 3, 1438 Maltby Avenue, 825.

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You're responding on a fire alarm. 1338 Mulby Avenue. Indication is wireless sensor smoke detector. Engine 9, Medic 12, is attacked to a sick person, 100 Suburban Parkway, apartment 2030. Medic 12, Engine 9, attacked to a sick person, 100 Suburban Parkway, apartment 2030. 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

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On a male patient, 27 years old. He is diabetic, didn't eat last night, feels like he's about to have a seizure.

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0: All right, class, tell me about your weekend. Leo?
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Minutekin, you are responding back out to 645 Wiley Drive. It's going to be for heat exposure on a 19-year-old female patient. Feeling faint, vomiting.

Medic 9, Ladder 9, phone attack 2 on a fall, 424 Mundane Avenue. Medic 9, Ladder 9, attack 2 on a fall, 424 Mundane Avenue, and 945.

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0: 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Ladder 9 copies. Thank you, sir.
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0: Yes, ma'am. You can clear me from the last call and put me at 9621 or en route to 9621 Chesapeake Boulevard.
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0: Yes, ma'am. I just want to make you aware that we're in the area of 21st Bay in East Ocean View with Utility 16 and Zodiac 16. We're training with the Zodiac. 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

Engine 1, Ladder 1, Respond attack 3 on a fire alarm, 2 on Main Street. Engine 1, Ladder 1, attack 3 on a fire alarm, 208 East Main Street at Selden Arcade at 1013.

0: Novo 2 Engine 1, this Selden Arcade, there's a PD unit on scene. He said there was an actual fire and they put it out. Do you want the response upgraded?
1: No, ma'am.
0: Copy.
2: Ladder 1 responder.

0: So yeah, sure.
1: Ladder one, we're gonna need your fans.
2: Copy that. Bring in the fans.
3: Zodiac 16.
0: Yes, ma'am. We're gonna be underway. 5 souls on board off 21st, mate.
3: Signal 4, I copy.

Yeah, the security guard brought me to the apartment that caught on fire. It is connected to gas. However, they did disconnect the gas. No fire at this time.

0: 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Medic 2, attack 2, breathing problems, 1909 Greenby Street, F-19.
1: Send you one ladder one.
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1: 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It's open. 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
3: Medic 2 Norfolk, can you add a fire apparatus to this? 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
0: 10-4.
2: Okay, we're gonna put one at the Delta side and one at the Charlie side and blow it out the Alpha front.
1: 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The door closest to it.
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0: Yes, ma'am. Can you dispatch the left 60 for location, please?
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0: Yes, sir. I had a coffee roaster that was on fire. Got, I guess, food products. We're getting the last 60 coming down here to ventilate. Just wondering if you want to check us out.
1: Engine 12, pack 3, 4, fire alarm. 208 East Main Street. Respond with left 60.
2: You said you had a coffee roaster that was on fire in the apartment. You're ventilating now. Is that correct?
0: Yes, at a commercial business. We got the left 60 coming, correct.
1: Engine 12, pack 3, 4, fire alarm at Sheldon Arcade, 208 East Main Street. Respond with left 60. Timeout is 1028.
2: Hey, you got your cell phone on you?
0: 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All right, racer.
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5: Hey, when that second ladder marks en route, have them come to the Queen Street side, 215 East Queen Street.
1: Copy that. He says he might have the ventilation system in this room over here. I'm going to check this out.
5: Copy. Yeah, if we can get that on exhaust, it should speed things up.

0: Marshall 16, 281.
1: 381.
0: I walked in on the home side. Where are you guys located?
1: Delta side, with Dean being Alpha.
0: All right, I copy. Ladder 1, ladder 8.
2: Ladder 8, go, sir.
0: Are you guys coming to Main Street?
2: We are.
0: Awesome. When you guys get here, can you go to the entrance on 215 Plume Street? So we're going to use you on that side.
2: I received there, Plume Street. We'll be in there in a few minutes.
0: Thank you.

0: 15, respond on a sick person, 487 Pretty Lake Avenue, Unit 115, Yuma East Beach. Medic 15, respond on a sick person, 4801 Pretty Lake Avenue, Unit 115, the Acclaim at East Beach. On TAC 2, timeout is 1044.
1: Ladder 1 to Engine 1 Bravo. Hey, where's the alarm panel?
2: There will be a clothing store, I believe, called Outfitters. It's down that hallway on your right.

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2: You're responding on a sick person at 4801 Pretty Lake Avenue, room 115 at the Acclimate booth. I have a 54-year-old male who's feeling weak at 1047.

Medic 6, respond and tax 2 on a sick person, 825 Fairfax. Medic 6, tax 2 on a sick person, 825 Fairfax Avenue. That's 1049.

Medic 6 responding, sick person. Off Hyman Hall, 825 Fairfax Avenue. Should be on the fourth floor in the lobby. It's going to be a 73-year-old female who's feeling dizzy and vomiting green fluid.

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1: Received as Fire Marshal. Sir.
2: Yes, sir, I'm still here.
1: I'm going to let the occupants back in the building if you're right with it.
2: Yes, sir, that's fine.
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1: Engine one, go ahead.
0: 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We're going to hold off on letting people in.
1: Receive.

Engine 14, ladder 9, responding tax 3 on a fire alarm, 8352 Norristown Drive. 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
2: Yes, I'm being clear. I'm on the Chesapeake Boulevard location, and I'm going to be heading to Greenwich Road to pick up a toilet.
1: Okay.

Engine 15, respond attack to a medic 15 on a sick person, 4801 Pretty Lake Avenue. Engine 15, respond attack to a medic 15 on a sick person, 4801 Pretty Lake, attack 2 11 06.

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0: Engine 15 responding to assist medic 15 on sick person, the acclaim at East Beach, 4801 Pretty Lake Avenue, and they'll be in room 115.

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0: 9 responding on a medical lifeline alarm. 2509 Tarpon Court. Alarm company has made contact with the subject at location. They're stating that a female fell. Correction, a male fell. We're to determine if there were injuries, but we put a medic on the call.
1: Medic 14, respond attack to the ladder 9 on the fall, 2509 Tarpon Court. Medic 14, respond attack 2 on a fall, 2509 Tarpon Court, 1114.

0: Medic 4, respond to attack 2 and a 4, 233, Lucina Court. Medic 4, attack 2 and a 4, 233, Lucina Court. Add OD.
1: Medic 4 and route.

0: Okay. Corresponding on a full 233 Lucian Court on a patient, female patient, 80 years old, who fell and is dizzy. She may have some bruises on her arms.
1: Patient 15's arrived. Patient 15, medic 15, can we bring you anything?
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0: I'm sorry, engine 11, could you repeat? We're having our consoles cleaned and the vacuum's louder than you are.
5: Medic 14's around.
2: 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The wire is going to be hanging in the road in front of the Cal's Pizza on Sewell's Point.
0: 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Spin before I give them a call, do you remember?
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0: 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Just wanted to see if you had any additional information on the patient.
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3: 2-4.
2: Ladder 9, Medic 14, you can clear. This is just a lift assist.
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1: The hazard has been mitigated. There's no more smoke, no more hazard. We're going back to TAC 1 to clear. Could you show us in the clear? My computer not working right now.
2: Medic 14 is in service, cleared by ladder 9.
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1: Ladder 1's clear. 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Could you show me in the clear, please?
3: Signal 4. 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
4: 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Ladder 8, TAC 5 on a water shuttle, 700 Monticello Avenue at the Wyndham, at 1118.
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0: 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Is Monticello on TAC 4?
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0: Ladder 8, go ahead, sir.
1: Hey, we're clearing up. We'll take that.
0: I do appreciate that. Thank you.
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0: Yes, ma'am. They were doing some work on the sprinkler system, which set off the alarm. There's no hazard. We're going to go back to attack one to clear.
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0: 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Medic 14, Engine 14, check tuna overdose, 1063 Johnson's Road, 1138.
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2: 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Never mind, I see the wrong scene.
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Medic 10, responding tact on a sick person, 5900 East Virginia Beach Boulevard. Medic 10, tact 2, sick person, 5900 East Virginia Beach Boulevard, 1155.

Medic 10, I copy. Respond to 5900 East Virginia Beach Boulevard, Suite 260, Sentara Pace. It's going to be an 81-year-old patient, male patient at the location. It's possibly had a GI bleed to the back door at 1156.

Medicaid, responding text to a sick person, 1011 Grant Grayson Street, medical. 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

Medicaid, I copy you responding to 1011 Grayson Street. Patient location being kidney failure, severe heart disease. Also states that there's he has a bunion on his foot that's losing, plus at 1159.

Medi-4, responding to Tuna Fall, 511 Briar Hill Road. Medic 4, attack 2 on the fall, 511 Briar Hill Road, 1201.

0: frequency and responded to on a fall 1401 Homestead Avenue, room 205. Medic 14, engine 10, respond attack 2 and a fall, 1401 Halstead, room 1, at 1205.
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0: 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Medic line, respond on attack 2, sick person, 810 Union Street at City Hall at 1205.
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Engine CM 14, you respond to 1401 Halstead, room 205. 97-year-old female at the location states that she slipped out the wheelchair, hit her head. States there's bleeding. That's 406.

0: 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You're on 810 Union Street at City Hall. The patient's going to be near the security booth, complaining of leg pain.
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Medic 6, TAC 2 on an unconscious patient, 735 Fairfax, 1225.

Engine 4, ladder 10, responding TAC 3 on a fire alarm, 1235 George Street. Engine 4, ladder 10, TAC 3 on a fire alarm, 1235 George Street, at 1226.

Medic 13, respond and attack to a sick person, 1440 Modoc Avenue. Medic 13, attack to a sick person, 40. Hold up, it's 29.

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0: 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What do you need from them?
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2: 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Yes, sir, you can go ahead and clear. 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
1: 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Thank you. 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

0: Medic 16, engine 14, responding tactical on a fall, 3383 Finch Avenue. Medic 16, engine 14, tactical on a fall, 3383 Finch Avenue, 1259.
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0: go ahead.
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Engine 14, Medic 16 responding on a full 3383 Finch Avenue. Your patient's going to be outside. 66-year-old male was walking down an incline and his legs got weak. Routine 01.

Engine 10, Medic 1, respond on TAC 2, chest pains, 844, Kempsville Road. 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
1: 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Medic 1, over.
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So tying to engine 9, ladder 9, medic 9, responding attack to a cardiac arrest, 725 East Little Creek Road at the Hair Cuttery. Cardiac. Battalion 2, Engine 9, Ladder 9, Medic 9, Attack 2 in a cardiac, 725 East Little Creek Road at the Hair Cuttery, 1337.

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1: Go ahead.
0: Yes, ma'am. Could you assign a battalion to this event for the ventilator?
1: Singapore.

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1: 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Morris not calling me.
0: Received.
2: 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Battalion 1, respond TAC 2 at request of Rescue 2, breathing problems, 901 East Francis Dam Road at 1401.
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0: 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The patient able, they were able to suction part of the airway. We can take care of this manually. You guys can clear, sir.
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Medic 6, Engine 6, TAC 2, burn. 603 West 28th Street. Medic 6, Engine 6, respond attack 2 on the burn, 603 West 28th Street, 14th Field.

0: Engine 6, Medic 6, you're responding on a burn. 603 West 28th Street. It's going to be for a male patient, 62 years old, who burned their foot on the pavement, and there is still pieces of asphalt stuck to the burn.
1: Medic 15, tactile on a sick person, 7401 Greenview Street, Department 1.

Medic 15, you're en route on a sick person, 7401 Granby Street, Unit 1, Centera Internal Medicine. It's going to be for a 59-year-old male patient. Has draining wounds on his legs that have maggots growing inside.

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0: Yeah, 28th is blocked off of Collie. If you turn on 26th Street, it'd be a better way to go.
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sent to 12 Medical 11 on an allergic reaction at 7486 Diamond Street. 60-sexual male patient is itchy all over, stomach hurting and vomiting from using hearing. He has combinadryl and is having tooth swallowing.

0: Medic 1, respond attack 2 on a sick person, Market Street at St. Paul. Medic 1, attack 2, sick person, Market Street at St. Paul's Boulevard, 1426.
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1: 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Battalion 1, Medic 10, Ladder 10, Respondent Tac 2, possible second gunshot at 4669 South Cape Henry Avenue.
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4: Battalion 3, Engine 10, Medic 4, Safety 1, responding on a gunshot victim at Cromwell Road and Ingleside Road. We have a report of a male laying on the ground at location, possibly shot. Unknown where the suspect is now, but he's a black male, 20s, thin, wearing a black graphic hoodie and black pants, and he ran southbound on Sewell's Point, just for your information. We also have another report of a gunshot victim at 4669 South Cape Henry Avenue, and we have another assignment going there.
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6: Battalion 3. Engine 14 off.
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7: I see no engine company district 2, the gunshot victim on South Cape Henry. Can you place us on that, please? We'll switch over to TAC 2.
1: Signal 4, I copy, sir. I'll place you on it.
6: So I see you have one engine company responding to my incident. If you could have PD check both locations, so then that way we're not duplicating efforts.
0: Engine 11's arrived. We'll be investigating.
4: The signal 4, we do have PD going to both locations. We can't determine if they're separate incidents at this point.
8: Fire check responding. We're going to be seeing it as a Princess Anne Road.
4: Battalion 1, Engine 14, Medic 10.
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4: Copy. We have Ural responding at 4669 South Cape Henry Avenue. Report of someone shot at that location, too. We're trying to figure out if these are the same call or not.
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4: Copy.
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4: Go ahead. 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
9: Medic 11's on scene.
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0: Alright, so the initial address was Cromwell Ingleside. Now it's changed to Azalea Garden. This was the incident that myself, Engine 10.
1: Battalion 3, I have further information for you. There is a victim that is...
0: ...so we can stage and...
2: There's a letter, not a one clear.
1: The victim is at the rallies on Azalea Garden Road and is safe for you to enter per PD for that location. They are checking the other location to determine if there was another victim or not.
0: All right, copy that.
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1: 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Engine 14, I have you on the 4669 South Cape Henry.
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6: Ladder 1, responding.
4: Engine 11, Ladder 1, respond on TAC 3, fire alarm, 2610, Chesapeake Boulevard, Apartment B, 1438.
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1: Copy that.
4: Battalion 3 copy, transporting 1 in Norfolk General. Battalion 3, command in Norfolk.
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1: Negative, checking with PD, they did not locate anyone at the other address and do not need medics here at this time.
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0: Prince Sam and Zay Garner, guys.
5: Alright, I'm coming up behind you. I was already at rallies.
0: I received. We're going to turn into Hardy. We got everything prepped for you.

0: Flight of 10 North protect you.
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0: I'll be on route to Norfolk General to pick up personnel. I just had another call come across my terminal with that same gunshot off of Sewell's Point, Missouri.
1: I just put you on the call that the other units are transporting on. So it's all on the same call now.
0: Command and Norfolk.

0: You're on Sac 1.
1: I know, data ain't clear from the other attack, man.
0: Negative, I'm still showing them one in message and they had it switched over here.
1: Command a lot of 10.
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1: Both my personnel transported with the patient with medic temp, sir.
0: Alright, I copy that. They switched to four.
1: Switching to four.

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0: Medicaid responding. We'll be going non-emergency.
1: Medicaid responding, check 2, abdominal pain, 86 miles, get counseling. Medicaid responding, check 2, abdominal pain, 865 Monticello Avenue at Prolific Counseling, 1454. Copy. You'll be responding to 865 Monticello Avenue, Prolific Counseling, for a female having abdominal pain. She'll be outside of the location wearing multicolored clothes, and she has pink hair. I'm just trying to get some confirmation on what the other addresses are for.
0: Copy that. She talked to us as we was leaving the scene previously, and then she said she did not need us, and then she said she was going to use, so I don't know. I'll figure it out when I get there.
1: Copy that.

0: 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And can you log me off today, please?
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Your patient is female, 25 years old, vomiting blood. She's in the parking lot.

0: 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Medic 7, Norfolk.
1: Medic 7.
0: Yeah, if you wouldn't mind, could you do a call back and see if they're in a vehicle or anything? We're not really seeing anybody at this address fitting the description.

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0: Medic now, just want to attack two on a sick person, 550 East Little Creek Road. Medic now, attack two, sick person, 550 East Little Creek Road at Living Destiny's Church. 33.
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0: Hey, I can't clear us on our end. 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
1: Contact 8253 Northview Boulevard, engine 14, ladder 13, respond TAC 4, fire alarm, 8253 Northview Boulevard, timeout 1600 hours.
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0: 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Apartment door is open, appears to be breathing at 1610.
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6: All right, disregard that last comment. 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
3: 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Medic 8, TAC 2 for sick person, 750 West Berkeley Avenue. Medic 8, TAC 2 for sick person, 750 West Berkeley Avenue at VAE Systems, timeout 1617.

750 West Berkeley Avenue, PA Systems, on a six-person male coughing up, 61-year-old male coughing up blood. No shortness of breath, history of CHF. They're going to be at the mid building at 1618.

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3: 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I have a female that was apparently asking for money. She's looking around, possible has an injury. A white female in her 20s, about 5'6 to 5'7, skinny, build, brown hair, blue tank top, long blue jeans. She's at the main entrance of this location, 1627.

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2: Yes, ma'am. PB is not really needed on this call. It seems like it's going to be a no patient. We're going to keep looking for area then.
1: Engine 4, engine 10, engine 14.
3: 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We're clearing here, no hazards. Alarm was able to be reset. However, we did red tag the elevator in the fire marshal's office. You're going to 1 o'clock.
1: 1632.

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1: Cinephile. 1634.

Ladder 14, Medic 14, TAC 2 for chest pains, 6411 Crescent Way. Ladder 14, Medic 14, TAC 2 for chest pains, 6411 Crescent Way. Timeout 1636.

6411 Crescent Way, apartment 102, chest pains. Twenty-five-year-old female, I'm having chest pains on her left side, not breathing normally. Weak and dizzy. Chest pains have been all day. Presently, history of heart murmur. 1637.

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11 Raby Row, 7-11-520 Raby Row for a complaint is in pain, but it's hard to understand. He's having a lot of pain. No further, 1644.

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1: Matt, 11 just left the house.
0: Hey, Matt, we're about to clear from the equipment message. We'll pick it up.
1: I appreciate it. Medic 11, Norfolk.
0: Medic 10, Norfolk. Can you send me Medic 11's call?
2: Alright.
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1: Yes, ma'am. Medic 10 picked up that call. Can you let me know when I can clear?
2: Okay, you can clear.
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Engine 13 out of 13, check 3 for a fire alarm, 9548 Sattler Street, 1053.

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2: Statler Street, trucks are fire alarm. Indication is smoke detector. 1654.

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0: Department B Bravo complaint to say the fire is supposed to be out. There's still smoke. Something exploded. It appeared to be in the bathroom. The maintenance man is in the unit, but he was advised to get out. I know what made the explosion occur.
1: Ladder 1, Battalion 1.
2: Battalion 1.
1: Hey, Chief, we're by Norfolk State. Do you want us to get on that fire?
2: Yeah, my laptop's down. What ladder's coming?
1: Ladder 10.
2: Yeah, you're at Norfolk State. You're closer.
1: Copy that. We'll head that way.
3: Ladder 10, Battalion 1.
2: Battalion 1 to Ladder 10.
3: Yes, sir. We're at the Bullet Road Boundary. Continuing as well.
2: No, you can clear. They're right here at Norfolk State.
3: Copy that.

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3044 Sewell Spring Road, apartment 9, for a 24-year-old female with severe abdominal pains, unable to walk, vaginal bleeding also, denies being pregnant. She's on the floor by the front door, unable to walk, and her front door is unlocked. 1719.

0: Medical Lab in Norfolk. Can you call back and get a apartment? We're not seeing a part number, number 9.
1: All right, copy. Are you at the third building in the back?
0: Yes, ma'am. I see 16, but no 9.

0: 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East Main Street.
1: Medic 11 is going to be upstairs, apartment 9. She's in the building in Mart 9 through 16.
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Engine 6, ladder 8, TAC 3, 4, fire alarm, 235 East Main Street at the Marriott. Engine 6, ladder 8, TAC 3, 4, fire alarm, 235 East Main Street at the Marriott. Timeout 1726.

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235 East Main Street Marriott Hotel. Alarm going off. There's water bursting on the 17th floor. Smells like smoke, but no fire seen. 1728.

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0: 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Ladder 8 Engine 6, did you bring your crew in here? They said they have water issue on the 17th floor. No smoke or fire, present quarters down, but a lot of water, so if you can help us investigate, it'd be great.
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1: Copy.
2: Yes, sir. We went up to the 16th floor. There's quite a bit of water on the floor dripping from the ceiling.
1: Sick person, Bull Street.
2: So we went up one above. We're on the 18th floor right now, checking it out. Everything's clear up here. We do have a minor smell. Like, sounds like maybe a burnt rubber, but we don't have active smoke or anything along those lines. Just seeing what your reactions are.
1: Medic 9, tact 4, sick person, 574 Thole Street. Medic 9, tact 2, 4, sick person, 574 Thole Street. Timeout 1738.
3: Yeah, we're on 17. Frequent head got popped in front of 1726. Staff has managed to secure the floor, shut off the water to it. That frequent head is no longer active. Our biggest issue is going to be chasing it, seeing how far down it goes, seeing how much, what we got to shut down.
2: Yeah, copy that. Any chance any hotel officials with you? Because we're at 1826. We like to get inside that room if we're able to do so.
3: I'm sorry, can you repeat?
2: Is there any Marriott employees with you right now? We like to gain access into 1826 and put eyes on that room if possible.
4: Matter 8, Bravo, Alpha. I have an employee with you right now. Can you send a key?
2: All right, that'd be great. Thank you. Yeah, 1826. We want to check it out.
3: Yeah, I've got crew making their way to the 15th floor, seeing how far the water drains down.
5: Medic 9, you're out.
2: You see, sir. Thanks.
4: Ladder 8, Bravo to Alpha. Where'd you say you wanted them? Ladder 8, Bravo to Alpha. Where'd you say you wanted the Marriott employee?
6: 574 Thole Street on a sick person. It's a 47-year-old male with a swollen foot. We'll meet you outside at 1739.
2: 1826.
4: Copy that. He's on his way.

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1: If you evacuate at 16, let me know where that water is. The biggest thing is we're looking at the fog lights that are outside the rooms. See if we need to shut the electrical to it.
0: Copy. Going to 16.

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0: 6 Charlie 6 Alpha. Go ahead. We're for you all now.
1: We're off.
0: Say again.
2: We're still on 15.
0: Copy. We're on 11. Come back enough to 15 too, yeah.

Station 7725 Granby Street. 62-year-old male, facial droop, weakness on the right side of his body. Non-responsive, unable to follow simple commands. Black male wearing a yellow shirt, blue jeans, and sneakers. States, is the complainant. He's showing signs of stroke with just

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1: Go ahead, sir.
0: And there's still guys up here working. Do you want us to secure the power or give them a little more time?
2: Yeah, hey, bro, we're just going to shut it down. It's on.
0: You said, oh, no.
2: Yeah, that's what I'd recommend. Just wait for the...

Medic 4, attack 2, 4 sick person, 21 East McGinnis Circle. Medic 4, attack 2, 4 sick person, 221 East McGinnis Circle, timeout 1848.

221 East McGinnis Circle on a sick person, 72-year-old male with cellulitis of the feet. He's feeling very hot, unable to walk. 249.

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0: Medic 2, TAC 2 for traumatic injury, 1012 36th Street. Medic 2, TAC 2 for traumatic injuries, 1012 36th Street, timeout 1902.
1: We're having some trouble getting into the electrical room on the 14th. They're working on making access.
0: Breathing problems, Lowry Road.
2: All right, fair enough. See what you're doing. We're down on you when you're done, and we'll be able to go. The repair guy for the sprinkler head just arrived, FYI. But we're still doing what we're doing, and we'll be gone.
0: 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Timeout 1902.

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2: 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Department 705 for traumatic injuries on a female who was punched in the face.

0: Suspect allegedly drove off. Possible weapons involved. PD's responding. Will advise when it's safe for you to enter at 1903.
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She's having shortness of breath, and she's in a lot of pain. It'll be male in a white Virginia is for Lover shirt outside waiting to direct you at 1904.

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Engine 11, Medic 10, TAC 2 for traumatic injuries, 3512 Lafayette Boulevard, timeout 1906.

0: Engine 11, medic 10, traumatic injuries, 3512 Lafayette Boulevard. Female has been assaulted by her son. Some may have mental health issues. PD's responding. At 1907, we will advise when it's secure for you to enter. Correction, you can enter on arrival. PD is on scene.
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0: 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There's no patient.
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0: Roger.
1: Per PD, you can clear from that one. For 36th Street.
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0: Yes, ma'am. 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
1: Engine 16, ladder 14, respond for fire alarm at 4086 Lighthouse Cove on TAC 4. Engine 16, ladder 14, respond on a fire alarm, 4086 Lighthouse Cove, TAC 4 at 1942. Units responding to 5370 Cochoy Drive for a strong odor of gas in the house. Complainant is advising that she and her husband are nauseous due to the smell.
0: 915 Norfolk.
1: Go ahead.
0: This is Medi 15. We're going to be clear, Centera Lee. We're going to be out of service on an admin message.
1: Sure.

0: Engine 16 at 4086 Lighthouse Cove. Complaint said next door in a vacant unit. An audible alarm's been going off for about 2 hours. It sounds like a fire alarm. 1944.
1: Fire.
2: Fire report to ground.
0: Ladder 14 at 4086 Lighthouse Cove for an audible alarm that's been going off for about 2 hours in a vacant unit at 1945.

0: and all companies do have an odor in the house. 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

0: Battalion 2, Engine 12, Ladder 7, and Rescue 1 respond on a gas rupture on 314 Hampton Boulevard, Apartment C3, on TAC 5. Battalion 2, Engine 12, Ladder 7, Rescue 1, respond, gas rupture, 7013 Hampton Boulevard, Apartment C3, respond on TAC 5 at 1948.
1: Battalion 2 is responding.
0: Can you switch to 5, please?
2: Battalion 3, I'll see. Ladder 14, you can clear. She's arrived.
1: Battalion 2 is responding.
2: Ladder 14, Cox.

0: He is responding to 7314 Hampton Boulevard, Apartment C3. The V&G is already on scene. A complaint to neighbors claiming that V&G requested fire department for assistance and securing the gas line.
1: Rescue 1 copy, send her out.
0: Send to Fort 1950.

0: Hi, Command Battalion 2. Just have all units stand by. Virginia Natural Gas was in an adjacent unit. He's got readings in Apartment C, but was having problems gaining access. We've made contact with a maintenance person who's going to show up here in a couple minutes and open the door for us. He's already secured gas to that unit, but we're probably going to need to get inside, do some monitoring and ventilation.
1: Rescue command.
2: Received. Can you tell me what the readings were that he received?
0: He said he got 25.2 LEO outside the door.
2: All right. Can you confirm that he's reading in percent by volume and not LEO?
1: Command Battalion 3. Battalion 3, go.
0: He said that would be like 2% gas.
1: Rescue 2 is going to go on air to scope this apartment.
2: All right, thank you.
1: Copy.
2: I'll go ahead and send command. I copied your request. All units stand by. I'll have the rescue come up to you when they arrive, see if they can help with any detection and monitoring.
1: Battalion 3 to command. Have a company on deck in a unit that Rescue 2 operating in.
0: All right, copy that. And then, we'll just get the ladder company set up for ventilation. Since he's already got the leak secured at the meter, I don't know if we'll be able to do any leak detection inside the house, but he's already here, so we're just here to make sure everything's safe at this point.
1: Copy.
2: Agreed.
1: A lot of stuff to command.

0: Ladder 7 command.
1: Unit calling command, repeat.
0: This is Ladder 7, sir. Would you like us to set up for ventilation now?

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2: Rescue One, we're on the Charlie side of the building, fire escape.